0: Oh yeah, welcome to the show, everybody. You were the Empress, and it is the start of the Power Hour, and that was Sonia and Fool for Love. I guess if you listen to the words to that, when they tell you not to put all your eggs in one basket, maybe that's what they're talking about. Give somebody a fair amount of love, you know, but maybe give some to yourself as well. Don't forget yourself and just totally leave yourself behind and put it all together into one person. I don't know. It's up to you. It's a personal decision, isn't it? And when you love somebody, you know what they say, all is fair in love and war, don't they? Maybe there's something to that when that's going on at that particular time. But anyway, now, speaking of things going on, what have we been hearing about all day long? I don't have to tell you. I think it's not hard to guess, is it? So if I say the word congratulations, you know exactly who I'm talking about, don't you? There's two particular people in the UK that the whole planet, it's a global thing that they're paying attention to, because who had a baby today? Well, it wasn't me, I can tell you that, all right? No, I'm nothing wrong with having a baby. I'm just saying I just don't want to have one right now at this very minute. But anyway, congratulations to Kate, of course, and William on their newborn boy. And I believe he weighed just over 8 pounds. Pierce, are you there? Mm-hmm. Okay. Did you listen to any of the news today?
1: No.
0: Well, obviously you've seen the front pages, haven't you?
1: No.
0: You haven't? See, you mean to tell me you didn't know that Kate's had the baby?
1: Oh, my God,
0: I was going to say, Pierce, of all people. All right. I mean, you don't have... Not everybody's into watching that. You know, there was non-stop news, and it was, of course, quite repetitive. But then again, let's face it, we are very famous in the UK for having a royal family, and the Americans in particular absolutely love it. So some people just came over, they were already here, and maybe they hung around a bit longer than they normally would because of what's just happened. You know, I believe it was late yesterday afternoon, if I'm correct. I think it was just after 4 o'clock. And I'm not sure whether or not they have given the little boy a name yet, because I was quite surprised, because usually people tend to pick names out maybe before the baby's out, if you know what I mean, providing they obviously know whether it's going to be a boy or girl ahead of time. But I don't think they did it that way, the royal couple. I believe they wanted the old-fashioned way, the element of surprise, and I personally think that's a nice way to do it. You know, why spoil the surprise? You know, it's a very big day, isn't it? But anyway, congratulations, Kate. And we'll be hearing lots more about it, obviously. So let's do some more of this, what I call very therapeutic thing called music.

0: I guess you might have a point there. You know, if, there's no sense playing those little games that we tend to play sometimes.
1: You're crazy.
0: I'm crazy. Did you hear what she said? Naughty girl. Diana, you don't really mean that, do you? Well, I guess I have my moments. But anyway, that was the Supremes, and you keep me hanging on. Now, if you missed last week's show, you know how I like to talk about health and alternative medicines and things of that nature, and basically informative things, maybe things that can help you. Who knows, help someone anyway. Might even help me. Or am I beyond help? I don't know. What I was, like I said, if you missed last week's show, I was actually talking about a thing called the hypothalamus, which is a portion of the brain. Yeah. It's not, apparently that part of it's not that big from what I recall seeing in photographs of it. Now, this is an amazing thing because it deals with your body temperature, your thirst, your hunger, your moods. So it's not just a physical aspect that it affects, it's also a mental and emotional aspect that the hypothalamus, it does take a bit of practice saying that word, hypothalamus tends to control. And sometimes, obviously, it's not always functioning right, like so many parts of our body. Speaking of the body, there are other areas of basically the body in general that I would like to speak about very, very shortly. Okay? So I'm just going to keep you waiting a little bit longer. Good things come to those. Here's a nice smooth song. It's one of my favorites. I find it very different. Just sort of takes me away somewhere. I wouldn't mind if it took me somewhere cool right now, because it's a bit too hot for me.

0: Ashley Slater, and it's called Private Sunshine. There you have it, and it's still going on. Still going on. Well, it stopped now. Anyway, just in case you tuned in just about now, you are with the Empress. It is the Power Hour, and I did my little bit here. It's only the right thing to do. It is to congratulate Kate and William, of course. And I know a lot of you have been hearing about that all day. That's the big news of the day. And why not? What the heck? You know, it's something cheerful at least, isn't it? That's the main thing. Because you never know what you're going to hear in the news, do you? But anyway, the eyes are on us. The eyes are upon us. Now, here's a lady that has a lot of fans out there. And speaking of fans, how many fans have we got in here right now? I mean the ones that keep you cool. We had 4 last week. Pierce, have you counted the fans? Have you done any...
1: No.
0: They're going to say 100.
1: 4 in here.
0: 4. 4 where you are. Or 4 in general.
1: 2 out there.
0: 2 out there and 2 in here. Okay, that's good. We do need them, darling. We do need them. And the windows are open, of course.

Yeah, but if the air conditioning breaks down, you know, what then? You're in a big mess, aren't you? Yeah, it's not very nice. But anyway, because the temperatures have been just soaring and soaring and soaring. Apparently, we're supposed to have a thunderstorm. I thought we were supposed to have it today. Maybe tonight. I'm not sure. I probably wore the wrong shoes. But anyway, they're cool. That's the main thing. Now, this next song, I happen to think, is wonderful. Obviously, or I wouldn't be playing it, right? And some of you would probably agree. Well, guess what? Don't you love that? Just when you think the previous song is over, it's not. I promise you it is definitely over this time. Okay, now we're going to get on with the very next song. Okay? I promise you. Just listen to this. The whole thing, the arrangement, the singer, the lyrics, everything about it. It's a good song. What can I say?

come on, now you have to admit that is a beautiful song, a nice arrangement. You Are with the Empress, and it is the Power Hour. That was Mariah Carey, and Everything Fades Away. What a pity. It's not very nice when that happens, is it? Now, obviously, I believe she's referring to a relationship, I would imagine, more than likely. But I also, you know what else came into my mind? Just the other day, I was walking through the lanes. As a matter of fact, I think it was yesterday, not very far from today. And I happened to look across the street, and I noticed a place that had probably been there a very long time, but I just happened to notice it. Well, a friend of mine did point it out to me, I will admit, so I guess that's kind of cheating, isn't it? I didn't observe it myself. Anyway, we went across the street, had a closer look at the shop, and I started to become very glued to it very quickly, because what was in the window was lots and lots of silver. No gold, just silver. And I love sterling silver. But the thing about silver, if anybody out there wears silver and happens to love silver, Pierce, I can't remember what you've got. Have you got silver or gold? You're more into silver than gold then? You like both, yeah. But I guess you probably heard, has anyone ever said don't wear them together because it kind of takes something away from the whole look of it, or whatever reason? It's basically one or the other, isn't it? And I'm very much into matching things up anyway. I don't like things sort of clashing, if you know what I mean. But the thing about silver, okay, you have to... The reason I brought it up is because the words to that song you just heard, the title is Everything Fades Away. Well, I'm not saying silver necessarily fades away. What it does, it tarnishes, is more an appropriate word to use. And what you have to simply do, it's not a big deal. It'll come back shiny. Just, you've got to clean it, haven't you? Get your cleaner out, get your cloth out, whatever. I don't know if gold tarnishes. I'm not sure. Maybe, maybe not. Probably not like silver, because I'm more of a silver girl. What can I say? But anyway, once you do use the right thing to clean your silver with, there is nothing, I think, nothing more beautiful. Of course, I do like sapphires as well. So I just thought I'd make a little list out for you, just in case you decide to surprise me one day and said, here's a little surprise for you. Guess what's in the box? And it won't fade away, at least not for a while anyway. So now, back to the music. So many people in this town or city have guitars. I swear, I kid you not. There have been days when I've been walking down the street and I've probably seen at least one person carrying a guitar on their back on every street that I've been on. So, I'm sure you have as well. So, all you guitar players, I'm going to send this song out to you simply because, well, when you hear it, I think you're going to know why. A very well-known man who plays, what do you think he plays? It's not hard to figure out, is it? There you go. He's on stage now. Get ready. You'll recognize it, don't worry.

0: Give the man a hand. Give the man a hand. And you are, yeah, there you go. So when you think of a guitar, who else are you going to think of? Eric Clapton. And that was Change the World. That is going out to all the guitar players, especially the really good ones. Speaking of good guitar players, I did just happen to come across one. When was it? Just over a month ago. I had to be somewhere at a certain time. I was in a bit of a, not a big rush, but I wanted to get there fairly early. It's a good thing I did have that extra time, because I overheard this incredible singer, and it really got my attention, and the guitar playing, unbelievable. I kid you not, if Eric Clapton himself had been there, he probably would have wanted to do a duet with this guy. He was that good. And he's in Brighton, and I'm going to say good evening to him. He's not here with me right now. I wish he was. He's been a little under the weather, so to speak, and I don't mean because of the heat wave. I mean just, you know, he's not been feeling as good as he should feel, as good as he'd like to feel, and hopefully he's starting to feel better, because I want to get you on here. You are just incredible. So good evening to Ren, and I'm going to send that one out to you and all the other wonderful guitar players. I also want to say good evening to some of the staff at the Pound Stretcher on London Road. Good evening, people, if you're listening. I know you were listening to one of my shows just very recently, so the least I can do is say good evening to you. It's only fair, isn't it? Now, I did want to talk about the human body, because let's face it, we all have one. So don't you ever get a little bit curious about yourself? Like, let's face it, we're talking internally now. Obviously, the external is, just get a mirror, don't you, and say, oh, well, I can see that, and I can see that. But we, unless we go to the doctor, or we're told about maybe a condition that's going on, we don't really have a clue half the time just what is happening inside of our bodies and what they look like inside, unless you have some kind of a scan or x-rays. And even then, when we look at it, do we really and truly understand just what half that means, and all these all these names? I mean, look at the hypothalamus. Look at that name. You know, it makes me think I'm talking about an animal or something. Okay, that's a little small part of our brain, a portion of our brain. Now, Pierce was checking on a few things for me, as he usually does for me. He's very good that way. And now we've got, I believe, 60% of our human body is made up of water. For some reason, I thought it was more than that. I don't know why. But that's over the 50% mark, isn't it? And yet, they still tell us, I don't know if they go on as much as they used to, they tell us, or they told us, that we should drink about 8 glasses of water. Pierce, would you say you've actually had 8 glasses of water in a day? Have you done that? Or are you even there?
1: No, not at all.
0: You've never done that. Are you a big water drinker?
1: Not really.
0: Well, you probably are now with this weather, aren't you?
1: Yeah,
0: you would in hot weather, because we don't want to get dehydrated. So anyway, apparently 99% of the body's mass is made up of 6 elements: oxygen, carbon, hydrogen, nitrogen, calcium, and phosphorus. Okay? Now, let's take calcium, for example. Here's the confusing thing about that. I have read so many different things on calcium. One minute they tell you, okay, you need, especially women, tend to need more calcium than men, right? It's all about the bone mass and the bone density. And when women get to a certain age, as we know, the bones tend to become more brittle. And, you know, that's probably why when they say you have a fall, you have to be very careful with your bones. I've also heard that there is such a thing as having too much calcium in your body, right? So where do you draw the line? You know, that's when it starts, to me, to become a little confusing, because you want to have the right amount of things, and you want to have the right kind, because there are different types of calcium, aren't there? You get cheaper versions, you get more expensive versions. We could go on all night, but I'm not going to talk about calcium all night. What fascinates me about the body is the fact that, and I said to Pierce, we have some kind of gases within our bodies, right? Now, I'm not an expert on any of this. I don't pretend to be. We have a thing, what was it called, Pierce? A spontaneous
1: human combustion.
0: Spontaneous human combustion, where I don't know a lot about it, but from what I recall seeing on the television many years ago, was that, I don't think there's any conclusive evidence of this, I could be wrong, but they've made comments about it relating to, I don't know how on earth this happens, but the body can set fire to itself. I'm probably wording that wrong, so just bear with me on that. But what a frightening thought. Can you imagine, without you realizing it, all of a sudden you've set yourself on fire. Isn't that very strange? What a thought to have. Okay? But anyway, speaking of setting things on fire, it's extremely hot, so just be careful with your barbecues outside. I know you want to have one, but just maybe you should reconsider until it cools down a bit. Because we're supposed to have some thunderstorms, I believe, tonight or tomorrow possibly as well. Yesterday, I believe, was the highest temperature so far. I think it was 33, wasn't it, Pierce, yesterday,
1: yeah.
0: The temperature? And tomorrow, what is tomorrow's temperature predicted to be? Did you get a chance to look at it? Or not?
1: No.
0: Not sure? Still working on it? Okay.
1: It's going to be lower
0: because bit lower because of the storm, yeah. Well, that's normally what happens as well. When the weather gets this hot, and I think they say when the liquid, the moisture meets the heat or something to do with that, we end up having a thunderstorm. All right, so who knows? I just want it to cool down, darling. That's all I care about right now. Now, here's something I happen to like that I want to share with you. This group is not a brand new group. They have been around a while. And whenever I play them, I tend to hear people say, "Who is that? Wow, that's nice. I like that." So let's do it. Let's share it together. Okay? I think you deserve it.

I just want to mention, in case you will be changing your work pattern, maybe your hours, and maybe you're going to be working at night or something, and you can't listen to the live show on a Tuesday, don't forget about Mixcloud. That's mixcloud.com. And type in The Eclectic Empress and scroll down and have a look at the different shows that I have. I have all kinds of shows, all kinds of music. Check it out. You deserve it. It's like a L'Oreal commercial, doesn't it?

Tangerine Dream. They have been around quite a while. And that is One Night in Space. And I can actually just imagine somebody floating around in space while I was listening to that, you know. I don't know what planet it would be. First one that probably comes to people's minds is Mars, because that's the one we seem to have been checking out for a while, haven't we? For want of a better way of describing it. But anyway, changing the subject just a little bit. I've got Pierce trying to find out one of the hot, not one of, but the hottest place in the U.S. of A. right now. And he did mention Death Valley. That has been, Pierce, you're still there, aren't you? That has been, what, in the over the years, in the summertime, one of the hottest places?

0: in America, would you say, generally speaking? Right. And you said that what the highest temperature there has been 130 degrees. Broke records, did it? What, worldwide? Or just in America?
1: In America.
0: In America. Okay. Now, Death Valley, as far as I have been told, is located in Eastern California. All right. I will confess, I've not been to California. I tend to like New York. I like that side of the world, you know, that sort of eastern, southeast area. What can I say? It's just the way I've always ended up traveling in that direction. It wasn't planned that way. It just worked out that way. But anyway, Death Valley. I mean, it makes you wonder, with a name like that, I wonder, is that why they call it Death Valley? Because it is so hot that no one can really survive those temperatures? I mean, mind you, there's probably someone out there that can withstand that. It's just like the extreme cold, isn't it? Depends what kind of blood have they got. That's what I'd like to know, though. I couldn't handle that. Are you kidding? I mean, I'm having a hard enough time surviving the heat wave we've got going on right now. We've got the fan nice and close, but, you know, some of these fans, what they end up doing is blowing the hot air around. Mind you, I'm not complaining. No, I'm not. This fan is doing what it's supposed to do. It is keeping me cool. I'm not going to complain and say it's not what it is. Okay? Now, we've got roughly, it's just over 10 minutes to go. You are with the Empress, and it is the power hour. All right. Let's have a bit more of Tangerine Dream. I'll give you a touch more of it. Because they're worth it. They're worth hearing. Don't you think?

By the way, I'd like to say a very special good evening to Maria Gardner, who was one of my guests a couple of weeks ago. Absolutely incredible singer. All right, born right here in the UK. She's half American, half English, but she is absolutely incredible. Just saw her just the other day. Hope you're staying cool, Maria, and look after that voice of yours.

You know, as far as I'm concerned, this particular group that you're hearing right now, Tangerine Dream, I played, well, two songs back to back. This one is called Catwalk, and I happen to think this group always sounds good. It doesn't matter when you listen to them, morning, noon, or night, whenever, you know, whatever mood you're in. I've had so many people ask me whenever they've heard them and say, who on earth is that? That is amazing. Now, I had the satisfaction of watching them live quite a few years ago. And where was I looking at it? I think it was in, somewhere in North America. I don't know. I've done too much traveling. What can I say? I've seen too many places. But anyway, I will never forget the laser show that they put on. There must have been about three or four of them. The place just lit up. And it wasn't one of those endless strobe lights that can eventually bother your eyes, I think. You know how they're always warning you, oh, flashing lights. You know, even when you watch the television, they're always telling you, we're warning you that there's a lot of flash photography. Well, I've seen strobe lights that, you've got to admit, tend to go on a bit too much sometimes. They did not have that kind of thing happening. It was so well orchestrated. I will never forget their performance. The music, the light show, they did everything about it. It was absolutely second to none. And I would love to see that all over again. Exact same way. Why not? And that was quite a while back. So I will admit I don't know if they're doing a lot of performing right now. But hey, they can perform for me anytime. Like I said, Tangerine Dream. And the first one, I think they were both incredible. One Night in Space, and the one that you were just listening to, was called the Catwalk. Now, just imagine the models walking down the street to that. How could you not strut your stuff, so to speak, in that catwalk, right? When you hear that kind of music. Now, here's that wonderful voice again I played earlier. But this is another song by her that I want to play for you. Show is almost over, people. Not much longer. You know, knowing me, I might just play a bit of this and end off in a fast one. I have no idea.

0: All I want to say is, well, she's going to tell you. Say it. Anytime you need a friend, I'm here, baby. I'm here. The Empress is here waiting for you. And the Power Hour. Oh, yeah. Why should you be alone? Okay, be a hermit for a day or two, but don't make an occupation out of it. Okay? Oh, yeah. I might just switch. I shouldn't do that to Mariah Carey. Shame on me. But I might just switch into something a little more upbeat. The guys are here. They're looking at me. One of them's looking at me right now anyway. He's looking at my chair. He likes my chair.
1: He loves the chair.
0: See? What did you say, darling? You love the chair.
1: He loves the chair.
0: You love this particular chair.
1: That chair. I love
0: this. Oh, I'm very fussy about my chairs. You notice I said chairs? I'm greedy, aren't I?
1: Yeah.
0: Shame on me. Talking over Mariah Carey. What a brilliant singer. Anytime you need a friend, call Mariah. She's not available, call me. Okay. Call me first, though. What can I say? All right. Mariah, I do love you. And thank you for singing to us tonight. I'm going to do a little switch around really quickly. What can I say? I like to end off on a beat. It's just the way I am. All right. I don't want to get too predictable, do I? Mariah, thank you, my darling. I'm going to slide into something a little different. Do forgive me for that. I'm being a bit naughty. But here we go. Let's do this one. End the show off. I will be back. When else? Next Tuesday, of course, at 7 o'clock. You make sure you get in there. All right? Listen to this. A little beat. Tom Brown. Taking his home. I don't know. You tell me. And it's called Funkin' for Jamaica. What can I tell you? So if you're visiting from Jamaica, this is for you. All I can say is, good night, people.

0: Come to my aid.
1: Indeed. Come to my aid.
0: Good evening, ladies and gentlemen. It's Brighton Hove Community Radio Station. It's Tuesday night's Nature Show. And,
2: Of course.
0: Yes.
2: Once more.
0: I'm joined, of course, by that stalwart of the Brighton scene.
2: Absolutely me.
0: Yes. Jolly bro.
2: Hello, everyone.
0: Yeah.
2: Hello. How you doing, mate? All right.
0: And a couple of empty chairs.
2: I know. It was all of a sudden. It's weird.
0: Yeah, the Suns came out and
2: he's not running himself into the ground, is he?
0: The numbers have dwindled. No. Apparently,
2: he's just a human dynamo, that kid, isn't he?
0: Oh, he is. He is a human dynamo.
2: Yeah,
0: that
2: boy.
0: He doesn't stop running. When he's doing his paper around, when he's off down the chip shop, where he's
2: paper
0: always
2: around,
0: running.
2: Yeah, newsagents.
0: But, you know, he's run off. He's run off to the Côte d'Azur, nonetheless.
2: Uh-huh.
0: Yes.
2: I'm trying to ask you where that is. Is it a bit of French?
0: Avec France.
2: He might bump into Mel.
0: He might do.
2: She's down that neck of the woods.
0: Is she really?
2: Yeah.
0: Well, there you go.
2: Yeah.
0: Yes, but I think he's in Nice, sunning himself with his young lady Rose, and he did say to give him a huge shout out and wish him well.
2: Of course, we'll have to
0: dig him. We wish him well with his all his endeavours.
2: We'll have to dig out a record for him later.
0: Well, I've got a record now.
2: Oh, fantastic.
0: I'll stick it on. I think you'll like a bit of this. Can you hear the seagulls in the background?
2: I can. Atmospheric.
0: Dan Le Sac.
2: Dan Le Sac.
0: Ain't this the truth?

0: Well, there we go. That is Don Lesac, Thou Shall Not Always Kill.
1: Oh, yes. I wonder what he was getting at there.
0: I don't know. I think
1: I like all those lyrics about just a band, just a band. Just, Beatles are just a band.
0: Yeah. The never heard it before. Stone Roses are just a band.
1: Of course, what did I say? Never but, in doubt.
0: I tell you what, it's been a funny old week.
1: It's probably as for you, pal.
0: It has been a funny old week.
1: Hit me.
0: Oh. I've
1: you've been as the cycling now.
0: Well, that's it. I've done myself in.
1: Have you? Oh, no. Yeah. But you're not trying to bite enough more you can chew, man.
0: Oh, I've been up at the crack of dawn and on the bike, cycling.
1: Swimming, I heard.
0: Swimming, cycling.
1: A few little laps.
0: Yeah, but no, I've been cycling out to Shoreham and then I've been having a dip in the ocean.
1: Talk about...
0: Before work.
1: That's a one-off, isn't it?
0: Yeah.
1: That's the sort of thing you do when you're travelling, isn't it? Yeah. Like in Thailand and stuff.
0: Yeah, I've got it down to a... I can get there in 23 minutes and this is the only place where there's one of those push shower things.
1: Oh, what, a natural bit where you swim?
0: Yeah, the bit where I am, so then I have a dip and, I'm on my own in the ocean. It's a bit of a worry. Don't go out your depth.
1: Then get in sharp, like, Dan and Hinshaw run away. You know?
0: Nothing like that, but then I started thinking, well, maybe I'll take a flask of tea with me and I'll sit down
1: and have a little
0: breakfast down there. And I'm thinking, if I got up 20 minutes earlier, I could perhaps read a chapter of a book. It's a whole new world. The only problem is I can't get to bed before 12 o'clock. And then the seagulls are waking me up about 4. So I can honestly say today I am running on empty.
1: Oh dear!
0: So this reckless bravado you hear in my voice, I might wane at some point.
1: I
0: wonder whether they call it the old. It might get that sugar, whatever it's
1: sugar
0: called.
1: Rush.
0: No, the other one where you the Tour de France when they go too fast
1: they start spazzing out.
0: I might do it at any point.
1: Oh dear!
0: But
1: why can't you get to bed before after?
0: Oh, there's too much going on, isn't there? There's too much telly, there's films to watch.
1: There's too much cricket highlights to
0: cricket
1: watch.
0: Cricket highlights.
1: You know? But yeah, I know what you mean. It's all going off, you know. And I was like, I had that sort of moment when I'd had a really, really good weekend. Like, do you know what I mean? And then I got back, first bit of telly I turned on, and I didn't know what to do. Was it the cricket or the Tour de France?
0: Oh.
1: Or the Returned or the film?
0: I've seen that, yeah. I've still got that to watch.
1: It was still light, and I was still, yeah, like you say, you can't.
0: I've got 4 episodes of Run recorded, and a documentary on Orson Welles. And then I turned the television last night, and there's a thing on Richard Burton. I've got to watch that.
1: Oh, in the Lizard, yeah, the Lizard one. Yeah, I had to just blow that one out. Unfortunately, I'm always up.
0: Yeah.
1: Anything about Elizabeth Taylor, I'm always up for. But anyway,
0: yes.
1: This has been tunes.
0: Yeah, stick another one on.
1: This is going to sedate your mood, bro.
0: Oh, really?
1: The Undertones and Teenage Kicks.

0: Teenage Kicks.
1: All through the night.
0: Yes. Well,
1: Mr. Fergal Sharkey, of course.
0: Absolutely.
1: Fergiel, yeah.
0: On numerous occasions we've talked about the fact when somebody hasn't done anything.
1: Hasn't done
0: they haven't a specific thing that you would do in everyday life that they haven't done. And of course there was our friend Billy years ago who'd never been to London.
1: Yeah, never.
0: There's a chap that I've met recently, and the list is endless.
1: Yeah,
0: of things he's never done.
1: Yeah,
0: he's never.
1: Yeah.
0: It's more to do with food and drinks and things like that.
1: Mm.
0: So here we go. Okay,
1: he's never had a curry or something like that.
0: He's never had a pizza.
1: No, sorry,
0: he had a pizza once on holiday. When he was in Greece, and it was disgusting, so he's never had one again. He's been to McDonald's once, but he had a coffee, and it came in a styrofoam cup, which he found disgusting. So he's never been back. He's never had a can of Coca-Cola, right? He's never had anything out of the microwave. He refuses.
1: I need to meet this person.
0: He just perceives it not to be the done thing, not to be right. So he's never, ever had anything.
1: He must have the do's and don'ts in his head.
0: Oh, absolutely, yeah. He's very and sort like, of regimented in what he believes and what in do's and don'ts. And, yeah, he's never... And there were others. There was a list every day. And I said, no, you can't.
1: Would you just be like questioning him? Have you ever had a can of Coke?
0: He'd never had a doner kebab. He'd never had a kebab from a kebab shop. You know, well, I can get that.
1: He'd been to Greece. What did he mean?
0: He never had a souvlaki. No, he never had anything like that. You know, he's a proper old...
1: Was he just like meat and two...
0: Yeah, yeah.
1: Big, strong meat and two veg.
0: Knows what he likes.
1: Breakfast.
0: Very nice. Yeah, that kind of thing. Oh no, he says he eats rubbish. He says I eat terrible food. I have butter. I have salt. I have lard to cook my sausages in lard and all.
1: I mean, you'd be hard pressed to find that in a supermarket.
0: What would be lard?
1: Yes, right. You know what I mean?
0: It's never. It's not in that world food section
1: other untouched sort of morsels.
0: Honestly,
1: you'd be really hard pressed.
0: Because when he saw me drinking the old coconut.
1: Coconut
0: water, which is the new super juice, isn't it?
1: Last year it was pomegranate, this year it was cranberry.
0: The year before it was cranberry, this year it's coconut water.
1: It's the super food of
0: it's
1: all
0: the super
1: time.
0: Food. Yeah, he was like, what's that? Oh, no, get lost. He's going, I wouldn't even have a coconut if I won it at the fair, he said. I said, you must have had a bounty. Oh, they're horrible. I had one once, he said, they're horrible. Yeah, complete...
1: Does that stretch in other walks of life, do you think?
0: I'm the complete opposite. Because I'll try anything. Just on the off chance that it might be...
1: Well, you think you're missing out.
0: Yeah.
1: I think it's just... Wow. what an outlook.
0: I'll tap him up for a few more. I will. If you, the listener, have got any... We've asked this before, I think, films
1: and programmes and stuff, you know, me and Minder or...
0: We didn't even touch on that. We had so many on the culinary front.
1: Is he an electrician?
0: No.
1: Right, okay.
0: No, he was a bricklayer.
1: A bricklayer, yeah, yeah.
0: Big, strong fella. And he was adamant. But we haven't even touched the arts, or sports or anything like that.
1: He might be a dark horse, you know what I mean? You might put him into that bracket and thinking he's just going to be a really sort of one track kid.
0: It turns out he's probably got sheep and he makes his own wool and makes his own jumpers.
1: Yeah, he's got a loom. You know?
0: Pure
1: singer.
0: And allotment. Let's try something we haven't tried before, actually.

0: Life can be cruel. It can be cruel, Johnny.
1: It can be cruel, sir.
0: That was...
1: Japan, of course, yes. And Life in Tokyo.
0: And you mentioned that somebody must have been listening to that one.
1: Yeah, maybe it's Simon, someone, Le Bon.
0: Yes.
1: And his Merry Men.
0: It did, definitely had a sound of...
1: Duran Duran, and maybe a little Spandau Ballet as well. But yeah, yes, that's such a seminal record. Big new wave disco record from 1981.
0: Yes.
1: Yeah.
0: Before that, we had Bossa Nostra featuring featuring Bruno Lopez, Chico Desperado, the Achaz remix, nonetheless. A firm favourite.
1: Latinos.
0: A firm favourite at the Café Del Mar. Well,
1: yeah. vouch for that.
0: Of an evening. But in the meantime, it's. It is, of course. It's time for the Sacred Cow. And shall I take over the duties? I'll take over the duties. Seeing as Ray's is in the Côte d'Azur, sunning himself and eating choc ices.
1: Yeah. Magnum.
0: I'll take it away. Yes, it's the Sacred Cow. It's our opportunity to pull apart, dissect, rip at the seams, just, you know, open the envelope and find out whether or not a band or a single in particular are worthy of the mantle,
1: yes,
0: or the mantra of Sacred Cow.
1: Sacred Cow.
0: Have they slipped under the radar, as Razor would say? You know, or are they, you know, are they just a shot in the dark? So.
1: Yeah, okay.
0: Take
1: we put this one out. Here's.
0: Oh. I heard a squeak.
1: We have.
0: I heard a squeak.
2: Ah, there he is.
0: Shot to the wrong band.
2: Made me choke.

0: Yes. Of course, the undeniable sound. I stopped this, all right? The undeniable sound of Van Halen.
1: Absolutely.
0: And Jump.
1: And a Jump. Oh. Big hit for them, wasn't it? In the 80s, as we know. Everyone must know that record. But they epitomised the big American supergroup, weren't
0: yeah,
1: they?
0: Yeah, absolutely.
1: Why they're claiming to be heavy rock, heavy metal, I do not know.
0: Oh, did they?
1: Is that joke of a keyboard synth riff?
0: That was 80s crime if ever there was.
1: Crimes to music.
0: If ever there was.
1: But, of course, it was all part of the gig, wasn't it, with them? Wasn't it?
0: Yes.
1: They, you know, David Lee Roth, the front man, extravagant, flamboyant. Like part Bon Jovi.
0: He used to wear leggings, didn't he? Sort of white
1: big,
0: leggings.
1: Big on sort of spandex.
0: Oh, stripy
1: grippies.
0: Yeah.
1: Big on stripes, leopards.
0: Well, blonde hair, bit of a tan.
1: Yeah, he's all about that Californian boy. Well, that's right, he done that Californian girl.
0: Oh, he did. Yes.
1: When he went
0: solo, he did. Yes,
1: just
0: he
1: ramped
0: did.
1: Up just that little bit more.
0: They were fun, though. That's a fun. They were a fun band.
1: I think they got away with it. I think
0: MTV friendly.
1: They were very MTV friendly. I think the guitarist lad was a bit of a virtuoso amongst heavy metal guitarists.
0: Right.
1: A lot of twanging. Sort of, yeah, that, you know that sort of. They start going up the neck. He pioneered it all out. So he was.
0: You have a special box for that, I imagine. One of those pedals.
1: Yeah. Yeah, absolutely, yeah. Man. And he'd get in the gig when he'd go.
0: You couldn't do that on a Gibson, could you? You'd need a special guitar for that.
1: No, he had the little customised one, didn't he? Yeah, it's very American, you know what I mean? You know, and he'd go up in the cage, wouldn't he, like you're saying, with pyrotechnics going off and
0: above the lights.
1: So, you know what I mean? They put on the show.
0: Big on the show. But that track, is that track a sacred cow, do we think?
1: It gets played everywhere these days, isn't it? You know, big radio hit, big club. This, you know, big party hit.
0: Yeah, part of the old Guilty Pleasures repertoire, I imagine.
1: Circuit, you know, yeah. So in that regard,
0: I'm sure I've jumped around to that at some point. Excuse the pun.
1: Yeah, I like it. Boom, boom. So in that regard, I think that is a sacred cow.
0: Oh, right, okay.
1: You know, but whether it's personally for me... I need to think about it a bit more, Mr. Richards.
0: I think it's a fun record. I think you can't help but love a bit of that. If you were a kid when that was out, then you know, I think that was came on the radio. You wouldn't be offended. You wouldn't be
1: I remember as a young lad we went to Donington, the heavy rock festival.
0: Oh, did you?
1: Yeah, in 1988 we went there to see Guns N' Roses. Yeah, we were mad Guns N' Roses fans, and we used to hate Van Halen. Were like the enemy. Do you know what I mean?
0: Okay,
1: complete enemy of Guns N' Roses. And we got too late for Guns N' Roses. It was a massive queues. Yeah, the cars going down to Leicester on the M1. It was just like Katie Ramos. The first band we saw was Van Halen, and it was just completely non. Van Halen sort of environment. It was really cloudy and rainy. You know what I mean? There was no women there. It was completely just blokes in denim with long hair
0: and
1: glasses
0: and some
1: leather.
0: Studs.
1: Yeah, and it was like this was portrayed on the videos, is it? You know, and but he was
0: funny. Sounds like a scene from a Van Halen concert on The Simpsons or something.
1: Yeah, a little bit. Yeah, you know what I mean, like Little Britain or something. And then like he was really funny actually. He was like, there's a lot of he was getting a lot of heckling from the crowd. You know, not like rock or heavy enough for a lot of the dudes there. Do you know what I mean? To get a few bottles are getting chucked on, a lot of heckling, and he was like, he was really, really funny. He was like, don't let me go there, and I'm going to nick your girlfriend, give that girlfriend a backstage pass, all that, you know what I mean? And just sort of like, you can't really argue with that, can you?
0: No.
1: Really. So he just hushed the crowd and let his showmanship sort of take over, and then all of a sudden that keyboard riff came on, ding, ding, ding, ding, ding, ding, ding, and all the hands went up, and yeah, do you know what I mean? In that regard, he's a pro, isn't he? You know,
0: yeah. So,
1: you know, a band for all occasions, I guess, you know?
0: Yeah, I think if you had a soft rock, poppy kind of compilation with all the Bon Jovis in Europe. And even a couple of Springsteen tracks on there, maybe. But that would be on there, wouldn't it? And that would, I think, absolutely.
1: So, well, yeah, I'm feeling good today. It's summertime, and I'm going to give that a sacred count. Oh, yeah.
0: Should we have a record and chat some more and then decide?
1: Let's do it.
0: Yeah. This is the Hamilton County Bluegrass Band.

Honolulu Bay. Fond memories cling to me by moonlight, although I'm far away. And all of the peaches on all of the beaches, they bring their ukes along

0: Thank you very much. Yes.
1: You on the order.
0: That was me. So there we go. The Hamilton County Bluegrass Band and Ukulele Lady, a little something from New Zealand. But
2: jolly pleasant.
0: Back to the matters in hand, Van Halen. Let's have a quick vote.
2: Okay, bro.
0: I'm going to say
2: the vote shop. Should we vote for Raisins?
0: Yeah, we'll vote for Raisins as well.
2: I think Raisins. He'd appreciate that, mate, in all its glory.
0: Yes, I think he would. He's probably screaming at the radio going, no! So Razor says yes.
2: Well, he's a student, I'm sure he got down at that one.
0: Yeah, of course he did.
2: He was up for that, wasn't he?
0: Yeah, really? Making it when he was having his Marmite sandwiches. Of course he was.
2: Wigan and all that, you know? The Wirral.
0: So yes, I'm going to say yeah. I'm going to say yes as well.
2: Yeah, I'm going to say yeah. I couldn't listen to it more than twice, but at this present moment in time, it's a sacred cow, man.
0: Yeah, well, there's the feel-good factor in the air. It's definitely a sacred cow. So it's a sacred cow from all of us?
2: Yeah.
0: Oh, that's fantastic.
2: We've got some texts coming in. We have
0: a couple of texts coming in. Yeah, we've got one from Peter in Gothenburg.
2: We've heard from him lately, haven't we?
0: No, he's been away. He hasn't said where he's been. Peter, where have you been? We've missed you. He says he loves...
2: the Danish ladies on the football yesterday. Did you ask? Oh, your face, you missed it, bro.
0: I missed it. Oh, don't say that.
2: France versus Denmark.
0: Oh, in the ladies' football.
2: But alas, don't worry. It's Norway-Denmark in the final.
0: Is it really?
2: Yes.
0: I should be setting aside 90 minutes. Let's hope he goes to extra time.
2: Yeah, absolutely.
0: And penalties.
2: Penalties. Get the whole squad on, rotate the squad.
0: Yeah, that's it. How many subs can they have?
2: Unlimited, hopefully.
0: Yeah.
2: You know?
0: But Peter says, okay, Peter,
2: is he?
0: Well, we don't know. We still don't know. We're not quite sure. They've never revealed. But, Van Halen, absolute sacred cow. Anything of that genre.
2: Of that genre?
0: Says. Yeah.
2: Oh, yeah, good old Peter.
0: 20, 40, 60, 80.
2: Yeah.
0: On the text. I don't know. That's the number they came for. You lads must be joking. That's what it says.
2: You're having a laugh.
0: So there we go. There's the two texts. But this next song, Following Suit. So what is the Sacred Cow? We decided that. But Following Suit from a couple of weeks ago, we played Airport.
2: I did enjoy that.
0: Yeah, it was a cheesy one. And last week we played Jigsaw.
2: Yeah,
0: but I can't remember what the song was. This goes out for all cricket fans, and I'm sure you'll like this one, Johnny. But
2: Booker T and the MGs, is it?
0: No, not quite. But of that ilk, this is Sherbet.

0: How's that?
1: Brilliant,
0: yes.
1: Brilliant.
0: So that's for all you Australian cricket fans out there.
1: I guess they were. That band doesn't... They're American.
0: I don't know anything about them. Sherbert.
1: Sherbert.
0: Although I'm informed by Ian Berry that that wasn't the original, but I don't know. It's the only version I could find.
1: I love that. I thought it sounded great.
0: It
1: brings back good memories.
0: Yeah.
1: Richie Beno and stuff, eh?
0: And keeping the 70s. Theme of random 70s songs each
1: week. Yeah,
0: yes.
1: I like that. That's your niche now, isn't it, bro? Keep on that.
0: I'm going to.
1: I want to hear some goodies.
0: I've got a bit of a revelation, actually. I'm off somewhere tomorrow. You'll never guess where.
1: Let me guess. Mm-hmm. Is it Bognor Regis?
0: No.
1: Is it Hastings?
0: No.
1: I can't believe that.
0: I don't actually know where it is.
1: It's a mystery.
0: I don't know where it is, but
1: abroad.
0: I'm going to watch Top Gear be filmed.
1: Oh, wow. That's a bit of a departure for you, Bogner.
0: Absolutely. I'm out of my comfort zone.
1: Yeah.
0: Being
1: filmed in their studio.
0: It's in an airfield somewhere where they do all the whizzing about and stuff.
1: Okay, yeah.
0: I can't claim to be a fan of the show.
1: I've never heard you.
0: No, it goes and it sort of goes against a lot of my my ideologies, if you like. But an opportunity's come up. The tickets have surfaced, and I thought, well, why not? It seems like. A little old me's never going to get as close to it. I mean, I'm not even into cars, but to see any of those sorts
1: of... McLaren F1 or something
0: like that. It might be a bit of a revelation, a bit of a blast, a bit of an eye-opener. Apparently lunch is included, and that's what did it for me.
1: The BBC catering.
0: Once I had there was some grub, put me down for two.
1: I'm there, absolutely.
0: Yeah.
1: Okay, mate, that sounds like
0: it's a buffet.
1: Interesting.
0: It's a buffet.
1: Eat as much as you can.
0: Gorge. I'm off to see that.
1: Where is the address?
0: I don't know. I've no idea. But me and Delboy are off there tomorrow. He got the
1: tickets
0: from his stepson, the troubadour, Ollie, who came in obviously and did a set for us once. He's procured them from another friend from somewhere. And Delboy's been waiting for some time. And it was quite a funny story because. I felt a bit mean because he was supposed to be taking his wife, and I got a text. I got a text this morning saying, "I won't be in work because Bev's in A&E." It's a long story. I'll tell you when I see you. But unfortunately, she can't go to Top Gear tomorrow. Do you want to come? I haven't heard another word about how Bev's getting on in hospital. He's all geared up to go there. But there we go.
1: Why not, mate? Why not? I'm sure Bev would want you to be.
0: She would, wouldn't she?
1: Yeah, we wouldn't want it to go to waste.
0: Exactly.
1: Yeah. Well, I'll be all ears, mate. I'll be all ears to see what obviously going to see all the Hulk. Richard Hammond.
0: Hammond. Brian May's brother and everything. Yeah. I joke. But should we have another tune?
1: We shall, mate.
0: Because we're running out of gas as usual.
1: This is for running out of gas.
0: What have we got lined up there, sir?
1: Ike and Tina. Tina and Ike.
0: I like it. I did like it. It was coming through loud and clear, and it was tickling my fancy. But now it's disappeared. What's he done?
1: Breathed on it.
0: Oh, no.
1: Hold on. One of your jokes.
0: Oh, wait. Here we go. I talked it out of the hole, didn't I?

0: Should we try the original version?
1: Try the original version.
0: Let's compare.
1: Let's compare.
0: That was completely deliberate, wasn't
1: compare
0: it?
1: Compare notes. Hang on, we're back again. Sorry, listeners, I'm not quite sure what's happening. We're deliberately
0: teasing them. Here's the original now.
1: Go on then, stick it on.
2: Hello.
1: No. That sounds better.

0: Right, so we, yeah. Let's,
1: moving swiftly on.
0: Shall I, I'll, I've got a little tune here that, I promised to play for a chap at work. Okay. It's, yes, Bob Marley and the Wailers and,
2: Take it away,
0: Natural
2: Bob.
0: Natural Mystic. Rob, this one's for you, and this is for everybody else who's enjoying the summer sun.

0: Well, I'm afraid that's all we've got time for.
1: Absolutely.
0: Thank you so much for your coming this evening. I hope you've enjoyed it. Oh.
1: Remix. Keep it going. One more, one more.
0: One more, one more.
1: One more.
0: Yeah, let's have one more. No, we've had this one already.
1: It's like Danny the Sex.
0: I tell you what now. You'll all recognise this. It's my doppelganger walking down the beach with the glasses
1: so
0: on.
1: So many.
0: But yes, thank you very much for your company. I hope you enjoyed it. Enjoy the summer, enjoy the sunshine, and we'll see you again next week.
1: Peace out.

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1: Come in, my friends. It's the Weird Incursion.
2: Good afternoon yet again, friend. Welcome to another Weird Incursion from Brighton & Hove Community Radio. By the time you listen to this, I should be floating on a boat in the Rhine. But there is a slight glitch. In fact, there's not enough water in the Rhine. There we are. That's global warming for you. Anyway, I'll be out there any doing whatever it is I have to do. Let's start with the first track. This is someone called Andrew Jim Gannon, who has an album intriguingly titled Hydrate Those Folds. And this is called As the Years Roll Back.

An interesting find, that. As the Years Roll Back by Andrew Jim Gannon from the album Hydrate Those Folds. Another track from him a bit later on in the show. Let's have something a bit gentle now, I think. This is someone called Squirrel Flower. Sounds like someone that would have come from a hippie commune in the 60s, really. It's a track called Reeling.

Squirrel Flower, we've reeling from the album Say a Prayer to the Gods of Getting Going. She sounds a bit like a hippie from the 60s as well. It's quite nice, really. Now, we're going to have a concise history from a band called Formal Speedwear. And that wasn't me stuttering, that's how they spell their name. The album's called Punch Card. A concise history coming up.

like the little scream on the end there. That's a new category, random ejaculations. Oh, maybe not. Anyway, a concise history from formal beadwear. It sounds a bit like Talking Heads in some ways, which is not a bad thing. You need more bands that sound a bit quirky like that, I think. Now we come to a band called... Oh, I didn't tell you what the... Yeah, Punch Card was the name of the album. Almost forgot that bit. Now we come to a band called Severed Heads. Now, what do you expect from a band called Severed Heads? Some of that kind of extreme shouting metal stuff, maybe. Especially when the track's called Pilot in Hell. Anyway, here it is, Pilot in Hell.

There was definitely a smidge of random electronics on the end of that one. I put it down to you. Anyway, that was a Pilot in Hell from Severed Heads. An album called Cuisine with Piscatorial. There we are. Now we come to something a bit unusual, really, I suppose. This is someone called Cusk. And the album's called Cusk. And this is called Doom's Banjo.

Banjo stayed there all the time, didn't it? Doom's Banjo from Cusk, from the album of the same name. A bit more from them later on as well. Now we come to a band called Russian Circles, and the track called Empath. Again, one expects something fairly heavy, but...

So it was something quite heavy. You can't trust me, can you? I lead you up the garden path. There we go. That was Empath from Russian Circles from an album called Nine. Let's move on now. There's someone called Luft, and he seems to have something on his mind. This is Something on My Mind.

One long note. Random electronics. Maybe not. Maybe just holding the key down. Anyway, that was Luft from the album Something on My Mind. And the track was called Something on My Mind. Now, Arab Strap. Arab Strap, at one point, said they were giving up. They weren't going to do any more albums. That was it. The two of them were breaking up. After a couple of solo albums, they came back last year with another album, and here is yet another one. This is an album called Half Told Tales, and I apologise for the slightly sweariness of this track, but I can't resist it because I like Arab Strap so much. This is called You, You, You.

You from Arab Strap, from the album Half Told Tales. There's another one of theirs coming up a bit later. It was a point where the swearing was not quite so ubiquitous as it is now. It's hard to find songs in which people don't spend a lot of time swearing. And while I have no objection to the words themselves, it just seems a bit of a waste of time. But there we are. That was a very nice track nonetheless. Another interesting album which has come out just, well, in the last couple of months. And I meant to play it on here and I completely forgot to order a copy until yesterday. But anyway, it was an album by Spratleys, part of the sprawling Cardiac family. And this one's really good, really beautiful. And it's called Bloom. And it features a lot of friends of mine, people I've worked with, which is even better. This track's called Use.

Spratlys and Yews from the album Bloom. We'll have another track from them coming up at the end of the show too. Let's go back to formal speedwear. And this is a track called Who Needs Spainball? What is Spainball? I really don't know. Answers on a postcard if you've got one. Anyway, formal speedwear.

That was Who Needs Spain Ball, whatever Spain Ball is, from, where are we? Formal Speedwear, from their Punch Card album. Definitely needs a bit more investigation, that bunch. I definitely like the Talking Heads type influence there. Let's go back to Cusk, and they're working with a Blue Tech piano.

Blue Tape Piano by Cusk, and they definitely deserve a bit more investigation, I feel. Okay, we'll move on to Fat Dog. I played some Fat Dog a while back when their first album came out, and they now have a second album, which is called Cancel Me, I'm Tired. This is the title track from that album.

Cancel Me, I'm Tired from Fat Dog, from the album of the same name. Not Fat Dog, but Cancel Me, I'm Tired. I think we need to go back to Andrew Jim Gannon. And this is Am I a Horror? More answers on more postcards.

0: one of those truly interesting people. Andrew Jim Gannon definitely needs a lot more listening to. I would be doing that. Maybe it will appear in a later show. Back to Arab Strap now, and this is Fighting For You.
1: I read today of glory times, the joys of yesteryear, but I remember watching threads and growing up in fear. Grangemouth is a target, son, it all kicks off, we're fucking done. Turn and face the blast and hope you don't survive.

That ended rather abruptly. That was For Fighting For You from Arab Strap, from Half Told Tales, the album, which I think is out in September, so you've got a bit of time to wait for that. Now we come to Gaspar Cloud, and he has an album out called Cells. This is a lot more gentle. This is called World of Idols.

and that fades away into the distance. It's still there. There's a kind of strange noise going on in the background, but I think we'll leave it at that. That was Gaspar Cloud, World of Idols, from an album called Cells, which is quite beautiful, actually. I listened to most of it, and it was really quite lovely. Most of the tracks were too long to play on here, but yeah, there we are. Let's go back to Severed Heads, and this is Twister.

Chester from Severed Heads. And, yeah, interesting band as well. Someone else I'm going to have to look into when I get back off this trip. If I get back off this trip, you never know. Now we come to someone called Carpenter Brute. He has an album called Leather Temple. I don't know quite what that really means, but this is a track called The End Complete.

Carpe de Brute. Is that kind of an aftershave for chippies? I don't know. Anyway, meanwhile, that's from his album Leather Temple. A bit majestic, I feel. But actually, we've got one track left to play. And this is a wonderful track from the Spratlys album called Clog. And the album's called Bloom. And you should go out and buy a copy or two. Have one for your best friend. Anyway, moving towards the end of the show. I've been Roy Weir. This has been the Weird Incursion on Brighton and Hove Community Radio. If I've been incoherent, it's because of the heat, and I do apologise for some of the swearing. But you can't avoid it these days. If I avoided all the swearing, there'd be no tracks left to play. I'll leave you with the Spratlys. Bye.

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0: The little white ones. 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
1: Work white. 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
1: Check.
0: Our Father, which art in heaven.

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1: We've done everything, Doctor. I don't think there's much hope.
0: His pulse is very weak. I don't think he's going to make it. Can you get me some plasma? Perhaps some plasma would help.
1: Would you hand
0: quick,
1: some plasma?
0: Before it's...
1: Would you hurry with the plasma for the doctor?
0: Never mind. Never mind.
1: Don't tell me.
0: It's too late. He's...
1: Not as dead as these cigarettes.

0: that real violent license, girl. You ever been in trouble with the law, boy?
1: Well, I was busted once.
0: You were what?
1: I was busted. I was incarcerated.
0: Don't blame none of that gang.
1: I was arrested, man.
0: Well, all right, now we're getting somewhere.
1: But it was a bone rack.
0: Yeah, they all say that. All right. But what was it, boy?
1: Some captain, CIA planted some grass on me, man. I didn't even know I was carrying it around.
0: Now we're getting somewhere. How much did they find on you, boy?
1: 300 pounds.
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1: Let me be my own, let me be my own, let me be my own, let me be my own, let me be my own, let me be my own, let me be my own, let me be my own, let me be my own, let me be my own, let me be my own, let me be my own, let me be my own, let me be my own, let me be my own, let me be my own, let me be my own, let me be my own, let me be my own, let me be my own, let me be my own, let me be my own, let me be my own, let me be my own, let me be my own, let me be my own, let me be my own, let me be my own, let me be my own, let me be my own, let me be my own, let me be my own, let me be my own, let me be my own, let me be my own, let me be my own, let me be my own, let me be my own, let me be my own, let me be my own, let me be my own, let me be my own, let me be my own, let me be my own, 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

0: personally, I believe in UFOs. Very likely travelers from some other planet, if not in our galaxy, in a neighboring galaxy.
1: In the early morning hours of April 7th, 1975, police officer George Wheeler was on a patrol near Elmwood, Wisconsin. Until this point in his life, he had never believed in UFOs.
2: I was just about to make this left turn when I noticed this large ball of flame. It was almost upon me. I had hardly time to think, but it looked like it was coming right straight at me.
1: Monstrous thing spoke with the voice of a 3 to 4 year old child. Clear and slow voice, all

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I wanna be made over. 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

On behalf of Commander Edwards and the entire crew, it has been a pleasure serving you, and we look forward to having you aboard our Trans-International Spaceship for your return flight to Earth. Thank you.

0: the legendary Balham Alligators there.
1: Yeah, that's great. It's Sacré Bleu.
0: And I have the legendary K&L Records with me.
1: Good morning, Alan.
0: On this Eternity O'Clock on BHCR, and I'm Alan Cannon. And we're going straight on now with another track.
1: And it's Lil George Swearef and the Blue Stars, and it's called Living in the City.

0: Little George Sweareth. And you might be forgiven for thinking that was John Mayall singing there almost.
1: Oh, yeah, I mean, this, I mean, as far as I know, it's just the one album that he's put out, but it just sounded like a lost blues classic.
0: Yeah, right, and two tracks that you'd think were American in origin, but in fact, both kind of London.
1: That's right.
0: London-based.
1: That's right. This is also an English...
0: Well, yeah, unmistakably English.
1: Yes, indeed. The Shadows and The Stranger.

0: The Unmistakable Shadows, so evocative of a certain time.
1: Oh, I think so as well. I mean, and just looking at a photograph of them, you know, the original lineup with Chet Harris and Tony Meehan. Oh, boy, yeah, great stuff.
0: So now something that's, well, not American as such.
1: No, no, this one isn't. This is Jamaican. And we're having a bit of a heat wave now, so I think we'll play a track called Heat Wave. This is Tommy McCook.
0: Why not?

0: We are Devo.
1: We are indeed. Which one are you? Well, actually, no. The drummer died just recently. So I thought we'd play that. And it's just a great record that came out on Stiff a long time ago.
0: I did manage to see them just the once.
1: Did you?
0: Yeah, and they would do it. They had the, you know, those
1: the helmets.
0: The funny foul pot.
1: Yeah, yeah.
0: And
1: great.
0: That was at the Rainbow, when it was still the Rainbow.
1: Ah, okay.
0: And I managed to get in. I didn't have a ticket, so I hung out in the George Robey across the road.
1: Oh, yeah.
0: And I think it was early 80s, so I had a digital watch, because they'd come in. So I managed to trade it for a ticket to
1: did
0: go
1: you?
0: In.
1: Yeah. Wow.
0: Talk about hustle.
1: I swapped my watch to see Devo.
0: Yeah.
1: Could have been the title of their next album, couldn't it? Okay, we'll be going... Sorry.
0: Yeah, could well be.
1: Okay, yeah.
0: Okay.
1: Right, this is a band called Rangda, and they're really good. And this track is...

0: Rangda there, The Fault. I don't know anything about them.
1: Oh, okay. Well, they formed about 3 years ago, I think, but it's made up of drummer Chris Corsano, who plays in tons of underground bands from America, Sir Richard Bishop on guitar, who was in Sun City Girls, and Ben Chasney on guitar, who is Six Organs of Admittance.
0: Right.
1: There we are.
0: Okay.
1: And now we're just stepping back now to the 80s, and this was a great band I used to love called Yachts, A Fool Like You.

0: Scots and part of the New Wave.
1: They were. They were. Yes, indeed.
0: Because it wasn't quite punk, was it? So
1: They came along just... No, I see what you're saying. More power pop, I suppose. But
0: yeah, but they did support the Sex Pistols at an early infamous gig. And then latterly the Elvis Costello.
1: Oh, yeah, I bet.
0: So that makes them definitely New Wave.
1: Oh, yeah. I mean, I saw them at the Hope and Anchor. And at Nashville as well, I remember.
0: Right.
1: Probably some college gigs as well at the time.
0: Of course, we all forget the new term New Wave now, because, well, there have been some several waves that have been termed new.
1: Yeah.
0: I think kind of before, actually, punk became sort of regular coinage, it was new wave.
1: Yeah, there was a new wave. There was a no wave movement in in America, which had people like James White and the Contortions, and a lot of those bands. I mean, Devo could have come out of that sort of no-wave scene as well.
0: Because you had Talking Heads as well.
1: Talking Heads, of course.
0: And Television.
1: Right. Yes.
0: And who weren't definitely really punk, but they were certainly sort of a cutting edge of something.
1: They certainly were. Okay, well, here's someone who'll be... well, everybody will know this guy's name, but Roy Harper's going to make one of his albums, and it's the first album he's made in years, which prompted me to pull out Stormcock and... play this track.
0: Oh, right, okay.
1: One man rock and roll band.

0: Yeah, I'm a big Roy Harper fan.
1: Yes.
0: Quite fanatical I am.
1: Yes, you are, of course. Yeah.
0: And the weight on me, yeah, does make me quite big. So that makes me a big Roy Harper fan. And, yeah, Stormcock, fantastic. His story does make some interesting reading. I recently did sort of look him up on Wikipedia, and because he did an impromptu set at the Stonehenge Free Festival, which is on YouTube, in fact.
1: Okay.
0: And it's glorious, because, I mean, he just kind of puts a bit of echo on his guitar.
1: Oh, he's majestic.
0: He really kind of jumps out.
1: You know, he's not looking bad at right now either, and he's making this new album.
0: Well, I remember in the 70s he was supposed to have only had 3 years to live or something, because he had some strange disease. I thought it was sort of like cirrhosis or something like that, because he was a bit of a user. But it turned out to be some rare disease which he did get over.
1: Wow!
0: Surprisingly.
1: Wow!
0: I can't remember the name of the disease. It's one of these sort of like.
1: Oh yes, let's not go into the subject of diseases, Alan. That's
0: no. Okay. Yeah. True. Right.
1: But what we will go on to is a 45 by Hellfire Corner, which is Gary Brewer, the wonderful guitarist. And have a listen to this.

0: Hellfire Corner, and that was a song called Hard Pushed, and that featured the legendary Gary Brewer.
1: He was in other something else as well, was he?
0: Well, he's an absolute legend in Kingston.
1: Oh, right, yeah, okay.
0: He really is. It's the absolute truth. He still plays regularly with his band, the GBs, but that was from a pre-GBs lineup, Hellfire Corner. Great
1: right,
0: stuff.
1: Right, and now Joanne Kelly, who was... she used to kind of play all the blues clubs in the 60s, 70s.
0: Yes,
1: I used to see, because you used to see her name in the listings all the time, but I don't think I ever saw her live. But we have, I think we have played some Joanne Kelly.
0: We quite possibly have.
1: She did a track with Tony McPhee.
0: Yes, that's right. Yes, well, that was all part of the, on the circuit at the same time. Because I used to see Joanne Kelly and... oh, yes, she was fantastic. And this is one of the best records I've heard by any blues person, you know. And the fact that it's English makes no real difference. It's fantastic. It's called This Is Your Last Chance Now.

0: Yeah, beautiful. Yeah.
1: Oh, it's fabulous. I mean, you know, just listen to that again, and I just think it's a fantastic song by a fantastic performer, Joanne Kelly. And now we're going to hear from Champion Doug Veitch, Jumping Into Love.

0: Jumping into love?
1: Yep, that's right. We always are. And it's that was Champion Doug Veitch, which is great. And we're now going to move on, going back into psychedelic era with Quicksilver Messenger Service and Backdoor Man.

0: Right, yeah, a Willie Dixon number, apparently.
1: Yes, that's right.
0: I wouldn't have said that was very psychedelic, to be honest.
1: Oh, well...
0: But, you know...
1: I think it was. I think it was great. It's great, actually. And
0: but it's... I mean, I'm brought to mind the Doors version, which...
1: Okay. But one of the rare things about that track was it was Quicksilver Messenger Service with horns, and they didn't record very much with horn section.
0: Oh, yeah, there's like a, almost a Blood, Sweat and Tears feel to it.
1: Yeah, with a very sort of... John Cipollina's guitar still sounds menacing to me. And now we're going to go on to, let's say, an unofficial recording by Bruce Springsteen. We don't play him often on the programme, but he's here with a guy called Greg Kean, who he wrote the song for back in the 70s, and it's called Rendezvous.
0: I'm just wondering whether I've got the right side here, because it's got a B on it. Should I have the B side?
1: You should.
0: Okay, let's do it.
2: One, two, three, four!

0: Bruce Springsteen.
1: Well, we don't play him very often, and no. But I think that one was worth playing.
0: Yeah, I'm not a big fan.
1: I've got to say I'm not either, really. But I came across this while I was going through some 45s this week, and I thought, yeah, why not? Why not?
0: Yeah. So that's bringing us to the end of the programme. This has been Eternity O'Clock with me, Alan Cannon, and Kenno Records. Thanks for coming in.
1: Thank you, Alan.
0: And you'll be in next week.
1: Yes, indeed.
0: And all details will be in full on Mixcloud when I upload it.
1: That's great.
0: And, goodbye for now.
1: Okay,
0: we're going to last track.
1: Yes, we're going out with a band called The Goods, and they're from Texas. This track is called Ziggy Stardust.

Good evening and welcome to The Strange Boutique on Brighton and Hove Community Radio and also on Green Futures Festivals Radio. I'm Dave Sharman, introducing the show as always. And we've got an electronic kind of feel to the show tonight, which explains why we kicked off with Orchestral Maneuvers in the Dark and the Native Daughters of the Golden West. Now, they got a lot of flack, it says here, for their previous album, Dazzle Ships, which basically, but the first two tracks, So In Love, which it says here only charted at 56 in Australia, and Secret, both prove that McCluskey and Humphreys could write and compose genuinely solid pop songs, although some may take issue with the slick production. I don't mind, it's very obviously the 80s sound. 88 Seconds in Greensboro and the one we just played, the Native Daughters of the Golden West, both show an attempt to embrace a more guitar-driven style, with 88 Seconds, it says here, being the better produced song. So why didn't I play that one? Because I don't care. I think the Native Daughters of the Golden West was probably the best track to start tonight's show, and I hope you all agree. Okay, now we're going to go back in time. PJ Proby, who used to split his trousers as a stage gimmick, is now going to sing a song called Hole.

There he goes, PJ Proby there, and a track called Hold Me, which had a good harmonica bit in it. PJ Proby was born James Marcus Smith. No wonder he changed his name on November the 6th, 1938. He is an American singer-songwriter and actor. Proby recorded the singles Hold Me, Somewhere and Maria. In 2008, EMI released the Greatest Hits album, The Best of the EMI Years, 1961 to 1972. He still writes and records on his own independent record label, Select Records, and performs in the UK at 60s concerts. He is currently aged 84. You can find out more about his career on the internet if you're so inclined, and I hope you are. Now we're going to have a track by Tony Bennett, who's very recently died, unfortunately, and we'll be talking more about him after we've heard one of my favourite tracks, Blue Velvet. That's thanks to David Lynch and the film of the same name.

Seven-decade career, he sold more than 50 million records worldwide. He won 2 Emmys, 20 Grammys, 19 competitive trophies, as well as the Lifetime Achievement Award. But perhaps the greatest compliment came from none other than Frank Sinatra. Tony Bennett, he said simply, is the best singer in the business. He excites me when I watch him. He moves me. He is a singer who gets across what the composer has in mind, and probably a smidgen more. In 2021, the second record, the Cole Porter tribute album, Love for Sale, was also a huge, phenomenal commercial success. Tony Bennett's health was too poor to allow him to promote it. 6 years earlier, he had been diagnosed with Alzheimer's. Rest in peace, Tony Bennett. Now we're going to have Novelty Record Time. Novelty Record Time this week is a tongue-in-cheek song that I decided to play. It's the Straubs, and it's called Part of the Union. The reason for playing it is that we're having a lot of strikes, NHS, trains, etc., etc., and so I thought that this would be good. The Straubs.

There you go, you won't get me, I'm part of the union. That was the Straubs there. Part of the Union, song by the Straubs, featured on their 73 album, which was called Bursting at the Seams, and was the band's most successful single, peaking at number 2 in the UK singles charts. The song was included on the album Bursting at the Seams, but was not considered typical of the songs on that album. It was originally recorded without a contribution by band leader Dave Cousins, and was to be released under the name The Brothers. It demonstrates the different, more commercial direction the writing partnership of Richard Hudson and John Ford was taking with the band. The song, especially the chorus, "You won't get me, I'm part of the union," quickly became popular as an anthem.

anthem of the trade union movement. Subsequently, the Straubs have confirmed that the song was written with genuine celebrity intent in support of the unions. Came out in January 1973, and I remember it well. Now we're going to have the monochrome set, because I thought it would be a good idea to slip something in from a recent album. This is called Really in the Wrong Town.

Ooh, it doesn't get much better than that, or does it? Listen to the rest of the show with ears pinned back. That was the Monochrome set, and a track from an album called All Hallow Tide, all one word. There was a fabulous quote from Bid, the lead singer-songwriter last year, about his alleged songwriting process, which went something like this. Well, I read a bit of Restoration poetry, listen to some Lead Belly, and it comes out like this, points froppishly at his band's latest album. There is a distinctive English musical vibe, as well as country, exotica, garage and cinema music influences. The Monochrome set for a band who emerged from punk are really rather ornate, elegant chamber pop combo nowadays. The lyricism is tantalizingly and frustratingly opaque. So, to be blunt, the experience of listening to All Hallow Tide is laid back and distractive reverie rather than a concentrated affair. I hope you made sense of it. Now we're going to have Level 42 doing a song that reflects how we should be, but we're not. This is called Peace in a Peaceful World.

Fading away very nicely there is Level 42, and I got the title wrong. I bet some of you were thinking it doesn't sound like they're singing Peace in a Peaceful World. No, it was Love in a Peaceful World. Slap on the wrists for that. It was a song released in July 1994 by Level 42 from their final studio album of the decade, Forever Now. The song peaked at 31 on the UK singles charts and was the last single of Level 42 to enter the charts. The music video of the song is the final video recorded by Level 42 with Jeff Baines as director. The single was released only in the UK. The song appears on the compilation album This Is Where I Took It From, Past Lives, the best of the RCA years, released in 2007, which featured their greatest hit songs from 1991 to 1996. So that's a little bit of information for you. 4 minutes and 17 of your seconds in length. Goody goody. Now we're going to have Mark Ormond, and he is fighting a war.

I didn't really notice when I put this playlist together, but we've had peace and now we've got war. That's what kind of happens in the world today, does it not? I found an interesting review on Amazon. There are other sites to buy the CD, of course. This is Mark Allman's second album as a co-writer with producer Chris Braid, who produces Luna Del Rey, amongst others. Chaos and a Dancing Star is also stylistically varied, but at the same time has something extra that holds it together in such a way that it could almost be, but not quite, a concept album. Maybe it's the sweeping cinematic feel of Braid's arrangements, or maybe it's the end of days romantic lyrics penned by Mark that holds it all together, or maybe it's both, but in any case it works very well indeed. I thought the track that we just played was a bit kind of glam rock in places. So back to the beginning, what is it that holds the album together? I've realised it makes a great album is that it has heart. Now, unfortunately, we lost Jane Birkin. So not only Tony Bennett, but Jane Birkin. Now we're going to have a really bang up-to-date song from her with English lyrics, because a lot of the songs she did were in La Belle France language. So Jane Birkin, Catch Me If You Can, with her nice whispery vocals.

0: loved you, my heart might break for the pain of going now. My mistake. Too late.
1: Definitely has her own distinctive style, does she not? Jane Birkin, who has died age 76. She died at her home in Paris. The French president, Emmanuel Macron, paid tribute to Birkin, saying that she embodied freedom and sang the most beautiful words in our language. Jane Birkin was a French icon, a complete artist. Her voice was as gentle as her commitments were ardent. She bequeaths us a legacy of songs and images that will never leave us, Macron tweeted. Well, there are loads of obituaries on the interweb. Listen to her music, listen to her. She was a beautiful angel that stalked the earth. Okay, now we're going to have, I think it's going to be Duran Duran. And this is a well-known song by them called Union of the Snakes.

Durand Duran there, fading away with their ninth single, I believe. And it was released on the 17th of October, 83. It was the lead single from the band's third album, Seven and the Ragged Tiger, and it precedes the album by 1 month. It became one of Duran Duran's most popular singles, hitting the number one spot in the US cash box and peaking at number three on the US Billboard Hot 100 for three consecutive weeks at the end of 83. Further chart movement was to prevent Say It Isn't So by Daryl Hall and John Oates, and Say by Paul McCartney and Michael Jackson. It also reached number three in the UK singles charts. 4 minutes and 20 seconds of your time taken up with that single. Now we're going to have The Killers, because I think they're fan-dabby-dozy. Okay, what track are we having? Well, it's called Read My Mind.

Brandon Flowers on good form there with a track from Sam's Town called Read My Mind. Little bit of information. The album is said to be influenced by the works of U2, Duran Duran, that's why it follows them, The Beatles, Tom Petty and the Heartbreakers, Dire Straits, ELO and many, many more. In the October 2006 issue of Giant magazine, Flowers was quoted as saying that Sam's Town would be one of the best albums in the past 20 years, and in Entertainment Weekly he remarked that it would be the album that keeps rock and roll floating. Flowers later said of the production techniques used on the record, "We didn't want to use too many vocal effects on the first album. We used auto-tune and I didn't even realise what was going on with those machines and the computer. I was adamant about not using them this time. You really hear what my voice sounds like for the first time." At one point, Flowers was told that Brian Eno had passed over the chance to produce the album, a rejection that affected Brandon greatly. However, when he worked with Eno, Eno told him that he'd never been offered the project in the first place. Missus. Thank you for listening to The Strange Boutique on Brighton & Hove Community Radio and also on Green Futures Festivals Radio. Now, what do we have on next week's show? Well, it's been through a bit of a change from when it originally was put together. So we've got Terry Jacks, and it isn't Seasons in the Sun. We've got Drama Rama, and we've got the Smithereens, because they're brilliant. We're going to go out with a band who played the Sussex County Cricket Ground, or whatever it's called now, on Sunday, la la la la, and so we're going to have a track called 5:15. Thank you to Alan for being the studio manager from a distance. Tune in next week for more of the same in a different genre.

And so he says, I got this thing here. He says, it takes place there. A couple of guys, they're musicians, and they see the St. Valentine's Day Massacre, and the gangsters with the... They see you, and you run with this other guy, and now you got to hide because they're going to go... And they're going to get you. And so you join an all-girl orchestra, which means you're going to be in drag for about three quarters of the picture. You're going to do it? And I thought for one split second, and I said, yes. He said, okay. And he walked away. And about 6 months later, the script showed up, and she was, but she was divine, as we know. She was difficult, but not on purpose. She was not temperamental. She just was very, very late, and she would be fully made up or whatever, be on the set, and not in her dressing room, the permanent one, but on a little portable one, you know, little huts that they'd have on the set, ready to go. But until she was psyched up personally and ready, she just couldn't come out and face it. And it drove, it did not bother me as much. It bothered Tony more, but in the second half of the film, she was difficult that way, but it was not, as I say, temperamental. It was just the only way she knew how to work. And she would take very, very many takes sometimes. One time we went about, I won a lot of money from Tony, because he said, we'll get it by take 40, and it went 47. She just would stop a scene in the middle, even though it was going fine as far as the director and as far as the other actors went. But if it didn't feel right to her, she would just say sorry, and she'd just shake her hands to loosen up and relax and turn, and we'd do it again. Again, not temperament. Something wasn't quite clicking for her. And all she had to do was come in and say, where is that bourbon? Oh, there it is. And Tony and I were standing there with our wigs and the stuff on. And that was it. And we got up to about take 42 or three. Billy had given her 85,000 different ways to do it. And nothing had really taken. And I mean, he really, one of the world's greatest directors, was at wit's end. And finally, just before we did get it, and she stopped again, he said, about Marilyn, possibly if you... And she said, don't talk to me now. I'll forget how I want to play it. And she stopped again. He said, about Marilyn, possibly if you... And she said, don't talk to me now. I forget how I want to play again. He said, about Marilyn, possibly if you... And she said, don't talk to me now. I forget how I want to play it.

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1: Power to the people.
2: 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Vincent drove back nicotine women in tow. This year I hear it's neon couture rags.

0: A very good evening, and thank you, David Antisharma, for your lovely show. And if you didn't catch it all, you can do what I'm going to do, because I missed the first. I got the first bit, didn't get the middle bit because I was walking over. You can go to Mixcloud, and you will find the Strange Boutique's full back catalogue. Sorry, I just did something strange with my voice because one of our station helpers, Nemi the cat, sort of flew over the decks in probably some sort of remixing kind of. Only Nemi knows what Nemi does. Well, we're going to start the show with the Nelly Canes, who are, well, not all of them, half of them are playing for free this Sunday at the Grays Pub in Hanover. And it's going to start, doors are already open because it's a pub, but the start of the event is 7:30. They're probably going to start playing about 8:30. A really good opportunity to see a great band. And here we go.
1: 3, 4.

That was Home by the Nelly Canes, who are playing at the Grays on Sunday. Do come along. And they're playing in August. I think it's the Grays as well. And that, but that will not be free. That'd be £10 a ticket. Nearer the time, I'll tell you about that. But we've got an Americano artist coming all the way from Nashville, I think, or North Carolina, actually, I think. Especially to play, that's why it's £10 to go to that. But they're going to be supporting that artist, who I don't have the name at the moment, but nearer the time, I'll let you good people all know. Now, tomorrow would have been Mick Kahn's birthday, the bass player from Japan and many other collaborations. So I'm going to play some Bill Nelson now, Glow World. Enjoy. This goes out all to all the Kahn-y, team. Who I think there's a, I don't know, 500,000 of them now. They're all over the world enjoying the bass lines and making music themselves and being a nice little big tribe, really.

Unfortunately, the Bill Nelson track that I promised you did not actually come into fruition, and we had a love track, but in the background we have some brilliant examples of Mick Karn's bass playing. Tomorrow on Easter Set Repast, we're going to have definitely one or maybe both of the Mick Karn tribute shows that we've been putting out over the last couple of years. So that will be on Kingston Green Radio. That will be on at between 4 and 6. And next up, we're going to have... Actually, before I show you what we have play next, I'm going to say, if you go on the Cat TV on the radio Facebook page, you will see an event all about the Mick Karn tribute and everything, and global event. And there's a lovely picture of him with his beautiful pink hair and gold parting. And next up, we're going to have a band that I saw, when was it? About 2 weeks ago now at the Green Door. They were the headliners. They were the Wooden Arms. And this is their single, Tide.

You're listening to Cat TV on the radio here at BHCR, also going out on Kingston Green Radio, Green Future Festival Radio, and Brighton and Hove Green Radio. And that was the Wooden Arms, and it may have been called December, it might have been called Tide, but let's call it December Tide. And they played a few weeks ago at the Green Door, and that was quite a sort of subdued track for them. It's sort of it's very classical, and usually the songs start quite sort of, there's violins and there's piano, and it's all kind of quite subdued. But then the last track they played, when I saw them, it started off very sort of subdued and what I'm calling classical, and then it went pretty kind of avant-garde rock and roll, which was I think a good combination. Now, if you like avant-garde and interesting kind of arty things, the Synergen Centre in Brighton, which if you go on the Mixcloud for Catherine Lawrence Adams, there's a show we did a couple of weeks ago with Sam Bryant, and he's the manager of one of the managers down there. And it's quite an interesting project. If you listen to the show, you can get all the ins and outs of it's sort of a club that's also a sort of community centre. It's a project they've been working on for a couple of years, and they had their opening a couple of weeks ago. Now, this Friday, they've got a free art exhibition and talk by Luke Brown. That starts at 6:30, goes into 10:30. There's the cafe and things. So, and I have put it up, or I will put it up on the Cat TV Facebook page. So that's an interesting thing to do. Lots of things going on lots of free things going on this weekend. There's a yoga festival day at the George in Kemp Town, free yoga classes and things. And I've already told you about what's happening on Sunday, which is everyone all together. Yes, it's the Nelly Canes at the Greys. And what we've got next is this. This goes out to a very popular resident of the Brighton area, Mr. Nick Cave. And I think last week, David Anti-Sharma did a lot of tributes to Nick and his wife, and about the sad loss of their son. This is Hallelujah. It's a lovely song. It's a long one. Sit back, enjoy. If you want to shed a tear, go ahead.

That last track was Blind Willie. Whoops. That comes of not having sleeves, which I don't have because it's summer. That's Blind Willie McTell, and that was courtesy of Alex Jamal, who was my guest last Friday on East State Repass, the extended 7-hour show. Half of it was the comfort zone. Only 4 hours of Easter at Repass, but I had been away a long time. And he accidentally left it, and I saw him last night, but I forgot to take the CD along. So I'm playing it, and when I've played it all, you can have it back. Alex will not be hearing this, because Alex is also doing a radio show on Haggerston Radio. That's in London. Alex was down in Brighton yesterday to see the second... and here, the second show of Fierce Friends, who are regular guests on this show. And it went down brilliantly. And there was three bands. There was the Mum, Dad and the Kids, who hopefully are coming on the show next week. And there was the Wailing Girls, another favourite of this show. And, of course, the Fierce Friends themselves. And they're... Apparently, they have a new album that's just waiting to be pressed, released and everything. So we look forward to that. And if you want to check out any of those bands, it's all got listing on the Cat TV page. And I think I'm not sure about the Mum, Dads and the Kids. I think they've got some things out. Oh, there's a crash. Maybe a cat's doing something weird. Well, anyway... Right, we're going to play a song called Dance of the Clowns, and it's by Buffalo Wake, which is, I think, basically a Brighton-based band. They played at the Lizard Stage in Glastonbury, and they noticed that I wasn't in the radio booth, they came along and they sneaked this little CD in. Well, little CD, it's a very impressive double fold, beautifully crafted with some cricketers, they look like cricketers. Maybe they're... It's, anyway, this track is, as I just said, and here we go.

Brilliant. That was really getting our party dancing shoes on. We had a few sort of solemn tracks before that, and it's good to sort of do a bit of both. And next up, oh, both decks say seven. Seven, seven. Yes, it's going to be the beat, and it's going to be the beat, apparently. No, the beat didn't play Dartford. We're going on and on about the ancient passing of time of my time in Glastonbury, but I thought I was going to see the beat. My friend said, well, the beat are playing, so we rushed, and then we got the last couple of songs, but it wasn't the beat, it was the Specials. And then someone said that the beat were playing the Dartford Festival, and it wasn't, I think it was Selector. So somewhere, maybe the beat would like to come on this show, and then we can play them, and it will be them, and it'll be all real, it'll be amazing. We enjoy this. Sooner or later.

0: Well, today, you very lucky listeners, we are actually going to go over. We will go off at 9 with three of the stations. But if you want to carry on listening to us at 9 o'clock, if you want to switch over, if you may already be listening to BHCR, but if you're not, if you're listening to one of the three other channels that gets the show, switch over at 9 and you'll continue with me. And we have in the studio the lovely, as I call you, Funky, but that's not the name on your birth certificate, is it?
1: That's the one I came with from back home. It was on one of my
0: passports.
1: Funky.
0: Well, I did a little advert for our show today, and I said that the Funky the Funk Master will be on the show, possibly with a friend, possibly not, and playing some great tunes. So here you are. That's brilliant.
1: And indeed, I do have a friend. It's my guitar and companion.
0: Oh, does your guitar have a name?
1: No.
0: Miss Funky.
1: Just has a brand.
0: A brand?
1: Yeah,
0: Nike. No. Well, I've got a tune you probably would like. I don't know if you've heard of the Urban Sedated record label. It's a reggae and dub specialist based in Bristol. This guy is not based in Bristol, but this guy's based all over the place. I think he speaks about 17 languages. He's called Sabu, and he's got, this is his previous album called Roots, and this, the track I'm going to play now is called In the Night, and then we'll have a tune from you, if that's okay.

0: That last track was Sabu and In the Night, and it is getting the night, it's getting dusk, and here we have in the studio, just tuning up, is Funky. He's going to play an original song or what? Yeah,
1: this is small instrumental.
0: Brilliant.

0: That was lovely. Does that have a title yet, or?
1: This is yet to be titled.
0: Oh.
1: Inspired by a lovely seagull on the sea in Brighton, trying to fly against the wind.
0: Oh, maybe that could be the title: "Trying to Fly Against the Wind."
1: Can't. What would I do without it?
0: It's been too long. I'm going to let listeners into a little secret. Funky and I used to live in a shared house that was a very creative house. There was a lot of creative people. And I often used to hear the beautiful sound, like we're hearing now, coming through the floorboards and up from down below. And it was very nice.
1: It was. No complaints.
0: No. Unlike where I moved to, which had a lot of complaints where they were...

0: I'm sure that's a very familiar tune to our listeners, but maybe like myself, they might not know what it's called. What is that title of that beautiful piece of music?
1: Romanza.
0: Romanza.
1: Or romance.
0: Romance.
1: Anonymous.
0: And who wrote that piece?
1: When you get actually the sheet music, this one is anonymous.
0: Ah. I think now you said that sounds familiar. I think it's someone.
1: Yeah. Huh? They suspect it might be Francis Tarrigas, but I think so far it's not proven.
0: Yeah,
1: it's
0: but
1: it's one of the most beautiful, most anonymous pieces.
0: Yeah, it's beautiful. And we have it all recorded now.

0: Beautiful. Perfect for a summer's evening.
1: Thank you very much.
0: So, I remember you saying that you're waiting for your guitarist to get better, come back, be born.
1: Yes.
0: And then in the autumn, you may have some exciting projects, events.
1: Autumn.
0: The autumn leaves. Are you going to play that next?
1: Anything for you, Kat. Yes, well, he's kind of hurt for some muscles in his arm, and I'm just waiting for him to get better. We used to be playing every Wednesday at Maggie May's, the Funky Flamenco Night. But now we're on a bit of a holiday for a month.
0: A hiata, as a lot of people call it.
1: Yes.
0: Yes. So why he's mending.
1: Yes, absolutely.
0: So he needs grapes and flowers sent to him continuously.
1: and TLC,
0: yes.
1: Yeah, sometimes with guitar you can get muscle injuries if you stress your
0: arm. There's a lot of musicians that I know that seem to have wrist problems, and they seem to be having operations and things, and which obviously puts them out of action for quite a time. So.
1: Yep. But as always, you know, exercise,
0: the show must go on.
1: You know, you've got to be healthy. Is always helps.
0: Yes. Did you live a healthy lifestyle?
1: Until I learned rock and roll.
0: You look very healthy.
1: Thank you very much.
0: See ya.
1: Yeah. So this one, as you requested.

0: That was beautiful. That was, I was lulling along to stop myself crying because it was so emotional. It was very beautiful.
1: Yeah, I don't usually sing, but I did it for you, just for you.
0: Oh, thank you. It's lovely.
1: Usually we have a singer in the flamenco.
0: It was very, the softness of your voice, I mean, it was very, very lovely. Yeah, so normally you get your flamenco player to dance and sing it, do you?
1: No, there's a singer. And another guitarist who plays harmonica and guitar and me on guitar. Yeah.
0: So it was very brave of you, so doing it live, doing it on air and doing it solo.
1: If there's a time to do it, you gotta do it.
0: Yes.
1: This is just an interlude for you.
0: That's brilliant. When you were playing the Autumn Leaves, I was thinking, sometimes I go to some open mics and things, and there's one probably quite near you if you're in Seven Dials now, the Signalman, and it's quite a very sort of it's a embracing to sort of people to sort of have a go sort of thing, so you'd fit in very well and everything, and try out things that they haven't tried before, and it comes with a drummer that can. Provide a beat or provide a kit if you're a drummer yourself and you want to have a go sort of thing, so this week we're going to the Greys pub to see the Nellie Canes play, but I'll let you know if I go to the Signal Room. Yeah, be nice,
1: please.
0: Yeah, so do you have some more for us, or I mean you've played
1: what would you like me to play, something classical, Spanish, Bossa Nova, whatever you like.
0: Oh, a Bossa Nova. My mum says she's going to be listening. I mean, hopefully she got the message to tune into the other station. She's usually pretty good with when we flip over. Or we may still be on all four channels, so that some Bossa Nova would be good, yeah.
1: Yeah.

0: Beautiful. So, was the guitar the first instrument you started playing as a child? Or?
1: Well, first piano, but it was too big to have in the house, so I didn't do any lessons. Then my brother brought a guitar in the house, and he taught me a bit of it. And then it was drums after that. Yeah.

0: mom sat at home and I think I was playing to Led Zeppelin.
1: You put it on number 11.
0: Yeah, I saw smoke coming out and there was the transformer gone. But that was the beginning of the musical journey.
1: Yeah, the kind of rock and roll. That's very, it's a rock and roll story. So did your brother carry on playing?
0: He went to study music and he graduated from the university in Antwerp in Belgium studying music. Yeah. But I just play from the heart. Not
1: That's brilliant. So who are your influences music-wise, apart from your brother?
0: Well, all sorts of music. I mean, I listen.
1: Because you're very versatile, so it must be coming
0: all
1: from.
0: Yeah, I listen. I love music as long as it's from the soul and it's, you know what they could say, if it don't mean a thing, if it ain't got that swing. So from jazz to blues to rock, Latin music, a bit of Arabic music, traditional Arabic music, even Japanese and Indian music. So as long as you feel that there's a soul behind the song and it's not like commercial.
1: Yeah, it's not sort of computer generated kind of.
0: Then you feel something. Yeah. And some music you listen to for the very first time, and even though you don't understand the lyrics, you feel very connected, and so you know it's good music. Yeah.
1: Brilliant. So, I mean, do you remember the first, like, album you bought, or the first CD, or even cassette, if it was going back, or is that...
0: Oh my God, this is a very hard question.
1: Yeah.
0: I have goldfish memory.
1: Great band, the Goldfish.
0: Yeah. I would remember. You see, where I grew up, there wasn't very accessible to buy like original records, so you would record it by tape, and then
1: like friends would record it.
0: Yeah, you would buy albums. So, I mean, back home, I have all the records for AC/DC, rocker, Led Zeppelin, and I had tapes for Pink Floyd, Bob Marley, Deep Purple, a lot of good
1: classic
0: old
1: rock
0: music.
1: Yeah,
0: and at home we had some classic music as
1: and
0: well.
1: Is your brother older than you?
0: Yeah.
1: And so was he influencing you with the kind of rock music, or did you discover it for yourself, or even your parents? Because that's
0: my big brother kind of passed me all the good music.
1: And it's great, you're embedding your own voice. It's very clever. It saves me doing it later.
0: My pleasure. Anytime.
1: Yeah.
0: This is a piece called Memories of Alhambra. Recuerdos de Alhambra. Which actually I heard on the radio here. Sorry, I have to... My brother sent me the notes. I heard it on the radio on Classic FM one time, and I thought, what is this piece?
1: I want to play it.
0: Yeah, and he sent me the notes, and he was very gentle. He sent me some other accompanying notes to
1: explain
0: piece the... to play.
1: So do you read music?
0: Slowly, yeah.
1: Yeah. Because guitar music is so much different from, like, sheet music, isn't it? It's sort of...
0: some special notations in classical music just for the fingers, but the same note applies.

0: getting thirsty playing this. Where's the bar?
1: The bar. I'm going to get you a cup of tea. Sure. I might come upstairs and offer us a cocktail. No, it's probably a cup of tea or something.

What I'm going to do, I'm going to play the original of Lonesome Tonight, the 1927 version by Valda de Leith, and go and make a cup of tea.

I've been Catherine Lawrence Adams. No, I've been Cat TV on the radio. I'm not Catherine Lawrence Adams. It's just a rumour. And this has been a Thursday night show. And my guest was Funky, playing some lovely tunes there. And that last tune was Are You Lonesome Tonight, the original 1926 song. And we'll be back again sort of tomorrow for Easter Hit Repast at 4 o'clock. And I think we've got the Mick Kahn tribute, and maybe this out again. And we're going to end the show with Kate Daisy Grant and her song Resurrection. And she's a local artist, and she's got a lovely blue face.